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Romans 10:9. 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

God's love isn't something you have to earn. Romans 5:8 says, "But God demonstrates his own love toward us in this. 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

cloudy skies and mild tonight. A chance of showers or thunderstorms developing overnight. Low 65 to 70. Partly cloudy skies Tuesday with a chance of showers and storms in the morning. Thunderstorms becoming likely afternoon. A few storms could be severe Tuesday with downpours and strong winds. Highs in the lower to middle 80s. Turning less humid Wednesday. Highs 80 to 85 degrees. Lows 55 to 60 Wednesday night. I'm meteorologist David Boyd in the Storm Track 5 Weather Center.

Zephaniah 3:17. The Lord your God is with you, the mighty warrior who saves. He will take great delight in you. In his love, he will no longer rebuke you, but will rejoice over you with singing. 88.3 WCQR.

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God's love isn't something you have to earn. Romans 5:8 says, "But God demonstrates his own love toward us in this: while we were still sinners, Christ died for us." 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

cloudy skies and mild tonight. A chance of showers or thunderstorms developing overnight. Low 65 to 70. Variably cloudy skies Tuesday with a chance of showers and storms in the morning. Thunderstorms becoming likely afternoon. A few storms could be severe Tuesday with downpours and strong winds. Highs in the lower to middle 80s. Turning less humid Wednesday. Highs 80 to 85 degrees. Lows 55 to 60 Wednesday night. I'm meteorologist David Boyd in the Storm Track 5 Weather Center.

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0: Because of the Lord's great love, we are not consumed, for His compassions never fail. They are new every morning. Great is your faithfulness. 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God's mercy and forgiveness never run out. His mercy still heals. His grace still changes lives. No past is too messy. No failure is too great. 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

Hebrews 4:16. 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

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Romans 5:8 says, "But God demonstrates his own love toward us in this. While we were still sinners, Christ died for us." 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

cloudy skies and mild tonight. A chance of showers or thunderstorms developing overnight. Low 65 to 70. Fairly cloudy skies Tuesday with a chance of showers and storms in the morning. Thunderstorms becoming likely afternoon. A few storms could be severe Tuesday with downpours and strong winds. Highs in the lower to middle 80s. Turning less humid Wednesday. Highs 80 to 85 degrees. Lows 55 to 60 Wednesday night. I'm meteorologist David Boyd in the Storm Track 5 Weather Center.

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Romans 5:8 says, "But God demonstrates his own love toward us in this. 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

cloudy skies and mild tonight. A chance of showers or thunderstorms developing overnight. Low 65 to 70. Fairly cloudy skies Tuesday with a chance of showers and storms in the morning. Thunderstorms becoming likely afternoon. A few storms could be severe Tuesday with downpours and strong winds. Highs in the lower to middle 80s. Turning less humid Wednesday. Highs 80 to 85 degrees. Lows 55 to 60 Wednesday night. I'm meteorologist David Boyd in the Storm Track 5 Weather Center.

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Seek the Lord while he may be found. 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

Because of the Lord's great love, we are not consumed, for His compassions never fail. They are new every morning. Great is your faithfulness. That's just one of God's promises from Lamentations chapter 3 that you hear on 88.3 WCQR. God's mercy and forgiveness never run out. His mercy still heals. His grace still changes lives. No past is too messy. 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

God's love isn't something you have to earn. Romans 5:8 says, "But God demonstrates his own love toward us in this: while we were still sinners, Christ died for us." 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

Zephaniah 3:17, the Lord your God is with you, the mighty warrior who saves. 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

God's love isn't something you have to earn. Romans 5:8 says, "But God demonstrates his own love toward us in this. While we were still sinners, Christ died for us." 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
0: One of the verses says this: What gift of grace is Jesus my Redeemer? There is no more for heaven now to give. He is my joy, my righteousness and freedom, my steadfast love, my deep and boundless peace. Now this is a beautiful and true verse, but there's a certain kind of person in this world who combines cynicism with pedantry, a particular kind of nitpicky contrarian. I am one of those people. This means that when I see lyrics like, there is no more for heaven now to give, my instinct is to find all the exceptions. It is, after all, a statement of superlatives and totality. Heaven could not give more. Really? Nothing? Really? Nothing. When Jesus emptied himself by taking the form of a servant, and being found in human form, he humbled himself by becoming obedient to the point of death, even death on a cross, as Philippians 2 tells us. He was the most that our Father in heaven could give. Jesus is the fulfillment of all promises. He is the resolution to all evil. He is salvation for all sinners who simply believe. He is our ongoing advocate and intercessor, bringing us close to our Father. And Jesus is the superlative who gently and inexorably smothers cynicism in love and beauty.
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Romans 5:8 says, "But God demonstrates his own love toward us in this. While we were still sinners, Christ died for us." 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

Because of the Lord's great love, we are not consumed, for his compassions never fail. They are new every morning. Great is your faithfulness. That's just one of God's promises from Lamentations chapter 3 that you hear on 88.3 WCQR. God's mercy and forgiveness never run out. His mercy still heals. His grace still changes lives. No past is too messy. No failure is too great. 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

God's love isn't something you have to earn. Romans 5:8 says, "But God demonstrates his own love toward us in this: while we were still sinners, Christ died for us." 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

Zephaniah 3:17. The Lord your God is with you, the mighty warrior who saves. 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

God's love isn't something you have to earn. Romans 5:8 says, "But God demonstrates his own love toward us in this. While we were still sinners, Christ died for us." 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
1: Fairly cloudy skies Tuesday with a chance of showers and storms in the morning. Thunderstorms becoming likely afternoon. A few storms could be severe Tuesday, with downpours and strong winds. Highs in the lower to middle 80s. Turning less humid Wednesday, highs 80 to 85 degrees. Lows 55 to 60 Wednesday night. I'm meteorologist David Boyd in the Storm Track 5 Weather Center. 80.

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to you and then let you down, because our God does not let us down on his promises. Today is Power Verses, Joshua 21, verse 45. And it says, not a single one of all the good promises the Lord has given to the family of Israel was left unfulfilled. Everything he had spoken came true.

Nahum 1:7. The Lord is good, a refuge in times of trouble. He cares for those who trust in Him. 88.3 WCQR.

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1: It is Shark Week and I love Shark Week. And only recently do I really, really, really love Shark Week. Right. I'm really into it because like me, I think that sharks are misunderstood.
0: Are they?
1: I think they are.
0: Okay.
1: I think they are. But I just want to tell you, if you're going to the beach, this is the safest week to swim the ocean.
0: Okay.
1: Because all the sharks are busy on TV.
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7: WCQR. Fairly cloudy skies Tuesday, with a chance of showers and storms in the morning. Thunderstorms becoming likely afternoon. A few storms could be severe Tuesday, with downpours and strong winds. Highs in the lower to middle 80s. Turning less humid Wednesday, highs 80 to 85 degrees. Lows 55 to 60 Wednesday night. I'm meteorologist David Boyd in the Storm Track 5 Weather Center. 80.

0: Thank you for joining us and thanks for listening. We are Rhonda and Adam here at 88.3 WCQR, and you made it just in time this morning for a little bit of coffee and a whole lot of Jesus.
1: In my great aunt's backyard, there is an apple tree. And of course, now the tree is producing fruit and the branches are starting to kind of bow down. And so this one branch caught my eye because there was a lot of fruit on the branch and it was so heavy, it was almost touching the ground. And I thought, the branch producing the most fruit isn't reaching higher, it's bowing lower. And that's what spiritual maturity is like, right?
0: Like
1: we are
0: that.
1: All reaching, grasping, like climbing the corporate ladder, making it to the top, all of those things. But the more God grows in us, the less we feel the need to lift ourselves up, because real fruit doesn't produce pride, it produces humility. And so I love that. I love thinking about us being the fruitful branch and bowing to Him in humility and in worship.

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0: Good morning and welcome in. We are so glad we get to spend some time with you today. We are Ron and Adam, and this is 88.3 WCQR.
1: I just showed Adam this video, and it's so, so, so sweet.
0: It is pretty stinking sweet.
1: Oh, my goodness. Emma is 22 years old and was getting ready to run her first half marathon, which is 13.1 miles.
0: That's a big deal.
1: That's a big deal.
0: It is.
1: The point one is about what I could do at this point. So, I mean, she's ready to go. She's been training, but of course, she's understandably nervous.
0: Yeah. Now, if you've ever run like a half marathon, marathon, even a 5K, and it's your first one.
1: Oh, yeah.
0: I mean, there's some anxiety race morning. I mean, you know.
1: Oh, yeah.
0: You go to the bathroom
1: a lot.
0: I wasn't going to say that, but.
1: You do. Because I did run a bunch of 5Ks back when I was a little younger. Yeah. But yeah, it just makes you nervous. You have this anxiety. It does. So it's her first one. She's been training. And her boyfriend, Jason, is there to, you know, drop her off and root her on. But he said, hey, I got to show you something. She goes, what? And he's leading over to the car. She goes, what, you're making me nervous? And he opens up the trunk. There's an extra pair of running shoes and another race bib.
0: Oh, yeah.
1: And she's like, you are kidding me. Uh-huh. He's like, no, I'm running it with you.
0: Yeah.
1: She breaks down in tears because her sweet boyfriend for the last 2 to 3 months had been training in secret to surprise her.
0: I love that.
1: He just said to her, he goes, if you only knew how many times I've had to lie to you in the last couple months. But it's just so sweet. Yes, they ran together. Yes, they crossed the finish line together because sometimes you just need to know that you are not running alone.

0: good.
1: Coffee? Check. Music? Check. It's time for a little bit of coffee and a whole lot of Jesus. 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

0: Hey, good morning, and thanks for joining us. We are Rhonda and Adam, and glad to have you along with us today here at 88.3 WCQR.
1: You may be ignoring the most important skill that you have,
0: okay,
1: which is noticing.
0: Oh.
1: Think about it. There are many, many things around you, but it depends on you noticing it.
0: Yeah.
1: That little moment of joy, that person, whatever it is, because guess what?
0: Yeah.
1: We got our heads in our phones or we're running as fast as we can or we're on to the next thing. But noticing is a skill. And the more we practice noticing things, the more beauty we find. And that is a mindset. That is truly a mindset, because the amount of beautiful, wonderful things in your life depends on your ability to notice them.

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1: Thanks for listening and thanks for joining us. Welcome in. We are Rhonda and Adam, and let's get the day started. So we'll check in our forecast here in just a minute. But right now, here's what's happening in your community.
2: All right, y'all. You know what's coming. Back to school. Mm-hmm. Let me tell you what else is coming, yes. which is helpful. It's Tennessee Tax-Free Weekend.
1: That is nice.
2: Which is this weekend, which starts at midnight, July 31st. So in other words, like, you don't have to wait till all of Friday night until it's almost Saturday. Like, you know what I'm saying? Like, I have to think about that. Don't laugh at me. Don't laugh at me, Adam. So that means if you want to be a late night shopper and you're up late Thursday night after the stroke of midnight, you want to start shopping. So basically, yes, all day Friday, Saturday, and Sunday. So this is clothing at $100 or less per item. This is school and art supplies, things like backpacks, notebooks, pencils, all those things. And computers priced at $1,500 or less are all tax exempt in Tennessee. And don't worry, Virginia, your turn is coming next weekend.
1: Well, this weekend is also the second annual Operation Elevate, and it is a back-to-school bash, if you will. So this is free for families to come out and enjoy. They're going to have free backpacks, school supplies, food, games, family activities, and resources, and encouragement for kids and students as they do get ready for back-to-school. So love this. They're also going to be teaming up with the Good Samaritans Ministry in Johnson City, and they're going to be coming together, bringing some meals, and having a good time. So all of this is going to be happening at New Hope Baptist Church in Blountville, Tennessee. If you'd like more information, it is going to be again this Friday from 4 until 7, and all of those details for you on the events calendar at WCQR.org.
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3: Fairly cloudy and breezy today, with showers and scattered thunderstorms likely at times through the day. A few storms could be severe and contain downpours and strong wind gusts. Highs in the lower to middle 80s. Scattered thunder showers tapering off this evening, becoming partly cloudy with patchy fog. Lows in the mid to upper 60s. A mix of clouds and sunshine Wednesday, breezy and turning less humid. Highs 80 to 85 degrees. Cooler lows of 55 to 60 Wednesday night. I'm meteorologist David Boyd in the Storm Track 5 Weather Center. 80.

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0: Good morning, and thanks for joining us. 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
1: Hey, Adam, listen to this. This is something I think I would want to do.
0: I'm definitely ready to listen.
1: So a boat captain and his crew found this big bottle bobbing in the water. So, of course, they pull it out, and they're like, you know, there's something in there, and then there's a note.
2: A little message in the bottle.
1: There you go. And it's... The message is hilarious. It says, "This is our mom. Throw her back in. She's traveling the world." And they quickly realized it was cremains. It was ashes.
0: Oh.
1: And so it had the names Jody and Stacy. So the captain's like, "Okay, I'm going to honor this." He said, "Obviously someone has had their loved one and this is their wishes. And so I'm going to honor that." So before he did, he was able to connect with one of the daughters.
0: What?
1: And he said, "I've got to know this story," because it had the phone number on there. Like,
0: okay,
1: they want to know.
0: Names on a piece of paper in the ocean. You're like, "I can find them."
1: Yeah, just Jody and Stacy. There's just not a lot of Jody and Stacy's.
0: That's funny.
1: But he did call the one phone number that was on there, one of the sisters.
0: Uh-huh.
1: And they said, "Well, we put the phone number on there because we wanted to know if someone found her where it was."
0: Yeah.
1: So this was off the Florida Keys.
0: Okay.
1: This was a fisherman off the Florida Keys. And so the funny thing was, is she told this captain the story. She said, "It is not fake. It's just so fun." She said, "These are my mom's remains." And she said, "My mom lived in Iowa and always said she wanted to move to Florida or someplace warm."
0: Wow.
1: And she
0: finally made it.
1: And so she finally made it.

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The Lord is close to the brokenhearted and saves those who are crushed in spirit. 88.3 WCQR.

0: Well, I hope you don't let anything steal your joy today. Well, that was Zach Williams. We are Ron and Adam, and thanks for joining us here at 88.3 WCQR.
1: What do you think one of the hardest things God will ever ask you to do? What do you think that is?
0: I don't wait.
1: Yes, and we did not prepare this. Adam, you get the gold star because it's true. One of the hardest things God asks us to do is wait, because it's guess what? We want to fix the problem, find the answer, take control, because doing something feels better than doing nothing. And I am the number one culprit of that. I want to fix everything, but there are seasons when faith looks less like action and more like trust. Mm. And we think standing still is giving up. Like, you got to do something.
0: Right,
1: no, standing still is not giving up. It's choosing to believe that God is already at work, even when we can't see it. Because guess what? While we worry, he's already making a way.
0: Mm-hmm.
1: While we wait, guess what he's doing?
0: Yeah.
1: Strengthening our faith. Because sometimes the greatest victory comes not because we're fighting real hard, but because we trusted God enough to let him fight for us. And if you are in a season of waiting today, I want you to remember that God's silence does not mean his absence, because he's moving in ways that you may not understand yet. Just go to Exodus 14:14. The Lord will fight for you. You need only be still. So sometimes I know the hardest thing God will ever ask you to do is nothing, but to stand still while the battle rages and trust that he is moving on your behalf.

0: God's love isn't something you have to earn. Romans 5:8 says, "But God demonstrates his own love toward us in this. While we were still sinners, Christ died for us." God didn't wait for us to get everything together before loving us. He loved us first with unconditional love, and it changed everything. 88.3 WCQR.
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3: Fairly cloudy and breezy today, with showers and scattered thunderstorms likely at times through the day. A few storms could be severe and contain downpours and strong wind gusts. Highs in the lower to middle 80s. Scattered thunder showers tapering off this evening, becoming partly cloudy with patchy fog. Lows in the mid to upper 60s. A mix of clouds and sunshine Wednesday, breezy and turning less humid. Highs 80 to 85 degrees. Cooler lows of 55 to 60 Wednesday night. I'm meteorologist David Boyd in the Storm Track File with the Center. 88.

0: All right, who wants to win some tickets this morning?
1: Yeah, you do.
0: Well, good morning to you, Rhonda and Adam. And thanks for joining us here at 88.3 WCQR. And you can win two tickets to the Tweetsy Trail Jam.
1: Yes, I'm dubbing it because I have a microphone and no one can stop me. Tweetsy Trail Tuesday. So the Tweetsy Trail Jams coming up Saturday, August 8th. So it's a week from this Saturday, believe it or not, with John Reddick, Megan Woods, and Matthew West. So this is not really Carline karaoke, but in the spirit of alliteration, because it's Tweetsy Trail Tuesday and you win two tickets, you just have two words that you got to know.
0: It's a lot of T's.
1: It's a lot of T's. So yeah, that's it. And you got two tickets to the Tweetsy Trail Jams. So we're going to play a little snippet of a song by Mr. West, Matthew, our good buddy Maddie. And all you got to do is know the two words. You can sing them. You can say them. It doesn't matter. But Adam, give him the phone number.
0: All right. The number 888-477-5676. And here is the song we are looking for you to complete this morning.
2: I'm not loved because I'm worthy. I'm loved because you.
0: That's all you need. Two words.
1: Two words.
0: If you can let us know it, give us a call. 888-477-5676.

0: Well, good morning. We hope your day is already off to a great start, and we hope we can make it a little bit better. We are Rhonda and Adam, so let's start here. What's your name, and where are you calling from?
1: I'm Crystal Hensley, and I'm calling you from Elizabethton, Tennessee.
2: I know you, Crystal Hensley. How are you doing?
0: Yeah.
1: Hey, I'm doing good. I'm blessed and ready to get my day started.
2: Well, you said you were doing good, so why don't you finish this? I'm not loved because I'm worthy. I'm loved because...
1: You're good.
2: Yes, ma'am, and you are good, and you are in for those two tickets to the Tweasy Trail Jams. How's that make you feel?
1: I'm so excited. Woo! I'm going to win much, so yay!
2: Yay!
1: I'm excited.
2: Yay! Well, Crystal, congratulations. Isn't that a great way to start a Tuesday morning?
1: The best way.
2: No. Oh, the best. Congratulations to Crystal winning what we have dubbed a Tweasy Trail Tuesday morning. So, yes, she has two tickets to see John Reddick, Megan Woods, and Matthew West at Citizens Bank Stadium in Elizabethton 1 week from Saturday.
0: That's right. We've
2: been talking about it, and here it's coming
0: it
2: up.
0: Is.
2: August 8th. And if you didn't get through, guys, there are still tickets available. You are not going to want to miss this. You can come on over to WCQR.org. 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You know why? Because it's good.

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0: In a world that is constantly changing, we know that we will always have the same God. That was Elevation Worship. With that reminder, good morning and welcome in. We are Rhonda and Adam, and this is 88.3 WCQR.
1: Have you ever been told, like, oh, well, you can't be everybody's cup of tea? Like, oh, I'm not everybody's cup of tea. And guess what? You're not supposed to be. You're not supposed to
0: no,
1: be.
0: You're not.
1: Because if you're pleasing everybody, then you are probably run down, exhausted. And hey, the main pleasing that it's pleasing to God.
0: Right.
1: So just remember, you may not be everyone's cup of tea, but by golly, you are somebody's strong cup of coffee.

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1: Thank you. 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
1: Good morning, and thanks for joining us. We are Rhonda and Adam. We feel like it's a little situation of the calm before the storm, because it's a beautiful, pretty calm morning, but there are definitely some storms headed our way, even a weather alert for later today. So about 11 o'clock, we're going to start seeing some of those storms roll in and going all throughout the afternoon and into the evening. So that's just a taste of your forecast. We'll take a look at the full forecast for you coming up next, but right now, here's what you need to know happening in your community.
2: The forecast for this weekend is saving money, because back to school is coming. It is coming. And mamas and daddies, you're getting that school supply list. And good news is, for Tennessee, this weekend is tax-free weekend. So Friday, Saturday, and Sunday. What is tax-exempt clothing and shoes, an item at $100 or less per item, shirts, pants, shoes, and coats, school and art supplies, backpacks, notebooks, pencils, you know the drill, all of that, and also computers, laptops, and tablets that are $1,500 or less. That is going to be tax-exempt this weekend in Tennessee. And don't worry, Virginia, your turn is coming up the following weekend.
1: Well, coming up this Friday, it is the second annual Operation Elevate. And so this is happening at New Hope Baptist Church in Bluntville. And so this is a back-to-school bash of sorts, but they're going to be having all kinds of back-to-school giveaways. Free backpacks, school supplies, they're going to have food games, family activities, resources to encourage students and parents, and a lot of fun. Even Good Samaritan Ministry is going to be part of it, serving meals. And again, this is so much good happening in our community. If you'd like to be a part of the Operation Elevate happening this Friday evening at New Hope Baptist Church in Bluntville, it is going to be from 4 until 7. All of those details for you on the events calendar at WCQR.org.
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3: WCQR. Fairly cloudy and breezy today, with showers and scattered thunderstorms likely at times through the day. A few storms could be severe and contain downpours and strong wind gusts. Highs in the lower to middle 80s. Scattered thunder showers tapering off this evening, becoming partly cloudy with patchy fog. Lows in the mid to upper 60s. A mix of clouds and sunshine Wednesday, breezy and turning less humid. Highs 80 to 85 degrees. Cooler lows of 55 to 60 Wednesday night. I'm meteorologist David Boyd in the Storm Track Forecast Center. 80.

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0: Amen.
1: That is Andrew Rip, and I do it again. Well, good morning, and thanks for joining us. We are Rhonda and Adam here at 88.3 WCQR.
2: I don't know about you, but I never need Jesus as much as when I'm driving. Because that's when I don't know, like I become incredibly selfish. Everybody else does not know what they're doing. And I feel like they have a personal vendetta about me getting to where I'm supposed to go.
1: True.
2: So that's why this next story is so sweet. Because security footage at a nearby building caught a rear-end collision on camera. And it wasn't a devastating accident, but, pretty good fender bender.
1: Yeah.
2: And it shows the two drivers getting out. So, of course, what's your first thought? They're going to fight. Yeah. This is road rage.
1: Not going to be good.
2: And the one that gets out of the car that caused the accident, that hit the gentleman in front of him, you can see it's visibly upset, like a little shaking, like probably crying.
1: Sure.
2: And so the driver of the car that was hit, rather than get angry, he walks up to this young man and gives him a hug.
1: Oh.
2: I mean, so incredibly sweet, because what could have been very tense, very emotional, a big confrontation, instead it was an act of compassion, saying, immediate forgiveness is what it is.
1: Yeah.
2: And so this company said you can't see their faces, but they released the footage, and it's been viewed like 500,000 times.
1: Yeah.
2: And so people are saying, you know what, we need to practice that. We need to practice empathy. We need to not get upset. And I will say that includes me and you there. So instead of anger, we give grace. We give compassion, just like our Father gave us.

Hebrews 4:16. Let us then approach God's throne of grace with confidence, so that we may receive mercy and find grace to help us in our time of need. 88.3 WCQR.

0: Thankful that somebody is praying. That is Crowder. Hey, good morning and welcome in. We are Rhonda and Adam, and this is 88.3 WCQR.
1: Adam, you've been batting 1,000 this morning. Let's see if you got the answer to this.
0: I don't know. No
1: pressure. When you're with somebody, you know, maybe more of an acquaintance or at a networking function, or like when you're making small talk, what is the thing you talk about the most usually? What does everybody talk about?
0: Oh, it's the weather.
1: The weather, right. Yeah. And I love this. I saw this quote. And it says, if we want to feel more connected, we have to stop talking about the weather and start creating more space where we can feel safe to talk about the storms happening in our lives. And I thought, wow.
0: Yeah.
1: Like truth bomb right there. Like, like that one just blew me away because it's so true. Mm-hmm. And usually it's because either A, we don't know the person very well.
0: True, yeah.
1: Or B, we don't want to open up what we think could be an awkward conversation. But I am learning that people are absolutely starving for meaty conversation, for meaningful conversation.
0: Yeah, connection.
1: And not just, how you doing? Oh, fine, you too? Fine. How's life? Busy, huh? Me too. Right. See you in 6 months. Because that's how it goes. That's how it goes. And I say that because we, and I'm talking me, you, Adam, everybody, we have got to make a concerted effort to slow down, to notice people, to see people that when we ask how they're doing, we are prepared for maybe a lengthy and complicated answer. So I'm going to just read this again and let that settle over you today. And I know somebody's going to come to your mind, or you're going to need to talk to somebody, and that's totally, totally fine. Because if we want to feel more connected, we've got to stop talking about the weather and create more space where we can feel safe to talk about the storms that are happening in our souls.

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3: Fairly cloudy and breezy today, with showers and scattered thunderstorms likely at times through the day. A few storms could be severe and contain downpours and strong wind gusts. Highs in the lower to middle 80s. Scattered thunder showers tapering off this evening, becoming partly cloudy with patchy fog. Lows in the mid to upper 60s. A mix of clouds and sunshine Wednesday, breezy and turning less humid. Highs 80 to 85 degrees. Cooler lows of 55 to 60 Wednesday night. I'm meteorologist David Boyd in the Storm Track Foul Weather Center. 88.

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0: Good morning, and thanks for joining us. We are Rhonda and Adam here at 88.3 WCQR. And me and Rhonda were just talking about the folks that support this ministry, because if you didn't know, WCQR is a 501c3 organization. I mean, this radio station exists. This ministry exists because of folks like you. And we've got folks who do single gifts of $5. We have folks that have given through the years $5,000. Mm-hmm. And when we say that, as you give and support in your prayers and your financial gifts, I mean, it truly is a community of followers of Jesus that want to live out that mission to inspire our community to live passionately for Jesus Christ. And we know that we wouldn't be here without you, whether you're giving $500 or $5. As you continue to pray and partner with this ministry for over 28 years, you've made that possible. And we are so grateful for your partnership.
1: Yeah, and it's an investment. And if you say an investment into what? Well, into your spiritual health. Mm-hmm. If you do a gym membership, you're investing in your physical health. And this is, I truly believe, an investment into your spiritual health. What's so great is you are spiritually uplifting other people. Mm-hmm. Some you may know, some you may not. And her friend Shelly messaged us, said, let me just tell you what you just said. She said, we all need to hear that. I need to write it down and say it over and over again. And it was just about kind of making space for deep mm-hmm. conversations and connection and other people. And that's what WCQR is.
0: You bet.
1: It is so much more than a radio station. Another friend brought us breakfast yesterday. Mm-hmm. Another called for prayer, because we are a family. We are a community of brothers and sisters in Christ. So are yeah. we a radio station? Absolutely.
0: Sure.
1: But so much more than that. We are a ministry that inspires you and everyone listening to live passionately for Jesus Christ. 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

0: Well, good morning and thanks for joining us. We are Rhonda and Adam here at 88.3 WCQR. And coming up this Friday is going to be our annual back to school day of prayer. I know it's hard to believe that we are already here in the season of back to school. But for the last several years, we have been asking the community to mark a day on the calendar and join us in intentionally praying for schools and just because our whole community changes. Our whole community shifts when we start back to school. And so let's go in armored up, ready to go, and covered in prayer.
1: We love our kids. We think they're cool. It's time to start praying for back to school. It is so hard to believe that it is here. It is time. I know there are some teachers, administrators that are already going back this week. Then, of course, next week, school is starting. So the fact that bus drivers, the ladies and gentlemen who work in the cafeteria, the student resource officer, the custodial staff. I don't think I'm leaving anybody out. The teacher's aides. I mean, there's so many. If you think about how wide that goes to make sure these kids arrive at school, are safe at school, are fed at school, learn at school. So yeah, we're praying for the kids, but we're praying for everybody there in the heart of that school. So a couple things. Get ready to pray with us on Friday.
0: Yeah, please.
1: And you can also go ahead and submit your child's school or a school in your neighborhood to the school prayer zone at WCQR.org. But let's get those kiddos, let's get those teachers, let's get those administrators, let's get everybody prayed up for the new school year.

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0: 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Glad to have you along with us today. We are Rhonda and Adam here at 88.3 WCQR.
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1: You can trust the promises of God. And we've got that beautiful, wonderful reminder in the book of Joshua, chapter 21, verse 45. And so I'm going to emphasize a couple words here. So the emphasis is mine. But it says, not a single one of all the good promises the Lord had given to the family of Israel was left unfulfilled. Everything he had spoken came true.

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1: Fairly cloudy and breezy today, with showers and scattered thunderstorms likely at times through the day. A few storms could be severe and contain downpours and strong wind gusts. Highs in the lower to middle 80s. Scattered thunder showers tapering off this evening, becoming partly cloudy with patchy fog. Lows in the mid to upper 60s. A mix of clouds and sunshine Wednesday, breezy and turning less humid. Highs 80 to 85 degrees. Cooler lows of 55 to 60 Wednesday night. I'm meteorologist David Boyd in the Storm Track Fowl Weather Center.

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1: The 23rd Psalm does not say the Lord was my shepherd or the Lord will be my shepherd. It says the Lord is my shepherd, meaning he is still leading me. He is still leading you. He is still providing. And a lot of our anxiety, if not all of our anxiety, comes from us trying to shepherd ourselves.
0: Right.
1: It comes from trying to carry what only God was meant to carry. So maybe the goal, y'all, is not figuring everything out. The goal is just staying close to the shepherd.

0: God's love isn't something you have to earn. Romans 5:8 says, "But God demonstrates his own love toward us in this. While we were still sinners, Christ died for us." 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

Hey, this is Michael with 88.3 WCQR, and I guess we can praise him anywhere, can't we? But I don't know why I listened to that song over here by Brandon Lake. I felt a little Dr. Seussian, and so I'll say this as we head into the next song. You can praise him in the sunshine. You can praise him in the rain. You can praise him through the laughter, and you can praise him through the pain. You can praise him on the mountain. You can praise him down below. For the God who walks beside you is the God who won't let go. And when your story is found so very hard to tell, there are moments in songs like this. Here's Mercy Me's Make It Well.

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Just a little change of perspective. This is Michael with 88.3 WCQR. And some of you have had the privilege to, you know, call into the office and talk to Ozzy on our office manager. And I tell you, she is a gem of a human being. And she's just fun as whole. Just really, really loves people around her. Reflects Jesus well. But anyhow, she has this phrase that, you know, she's said for such a long time. I'm like, yeah, that's a cool phrase. But then the other day, I was just thinking about it because I was stepped into something, you know, I was like, I don't know how this is going to turn out. And then, you know, the Ozziana phrase came back and it was like, what's the best that could happen? And what a perspective change it is, right? Because most times the default operating procedure for all of us is what's the worst that can happen? And then you think about those, you know, 8 steps of worst things and you're like, the world is going to fall apart if this doesn't work out. Rarely do we go, what's the best that can happen in the circumstance? And, you know, even though the best might not happen, just in the same way the worst might not happen, it's probably somewhere in the middle. It just feels a lot better having the positive attitude stepping into it because you never know what good things can come out of a positive interaction. And so I want to encourage you, as I encourage myself today, as we step into something new or something unknown, let's just ask God, what's the best?

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And yeah, it's Jesus when the sun goes down, but it's painful when Michael goes down. And here the other day, I helped with a youth shindig over here the weekend. I ended up playing soccer at one point, which I absolutely love soccer. But I started with cleats because I went, you know, Michael doesn't like falling down very often, and I need to make sure I don't fall down. But after they shed their shoes, I guess, because it was wet outside, they're tired of their shoes getting soaked partway through, I was like, I just can't, you know, I don't want to injure one of them. So I'll just go ahead and take off my shoes. That was a mistake. That was a big mistake. Because once again, the goal was for Michael to not end up on the ground. And that's, you know, pretty much true in every circumstance. And so we were playing for a little bit and over at the church. And eventually I went to go and kick the ball across goal. I slid and my foot caught some concrete and boom, I went down. And immediately it's like, this is painful. But I'm just not going to look at it. I'll continue playing. But then when a youth is like, hey, your foot's bleeding pretty good. And I was like, I probably should quit playing at this moment. So I'm here to tell you officially that a cut, a very large gash on the bottom of your foot is far more painful than it should be and makes it far more difficult to walk than you would imagine. So it's the first time I can claim that injury of sorts. And I will go ahead and say 1 out of 10 would not recommend.

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1: Fairly cloudy and breezy today, with showers and scattered thunderstorms likely at times through the day. A few storms could be severe and contain downpours and strong wind gusts. Highs in the lower to middle 80s. Scattered thunder showers tapering off this evening, becoming partly cloudy with patchy fog. Lows in the mid to upper 60s. A mix of clouds and sunshine Wednesday, breezy and turning less humid. Highs 80 to 85 degrees. Cooler lows of 55 to 60 Wednesday night. I'm meteorologist David Boyd in the Storm Track Fowl Weather Center.

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0: Welcome in. 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And this next song, Over, by Josiah Queen, I love it because it kind of, you know, in a loose way, deals with authority. Because, I mean, it's kind of talking about demons telling them to run and hide, you know, from the name of Jesus. And why would something as scary, you know, right, as we're talking about it, is seemingly powerful, you know, run from the name of Jesus? And that's because Jesus is more powerful. He has authority, right? And we see that some of the last words we get from Jesus, Matthew, you know, 28, all authority has been given to me on heaven and earth. Go therefore, make disciples of all nations, baptizing them in the name of the Father, Son, and the Holy Spirit, teaching them all I've commanded you. And remember, I'm with you always, even to the ends of the earth. God can make a command like that because he's promised to be with us every single step of the way, walking with us through it. Does it mean life is easy? Not so much, but it means that we know the one who's in control, the one who calmed the storms, right? The one who brought about healing, the one who conquered sin and death, the one who multiplied food, the one that, yes, he chased out demons as well. And so I just want to encourage you, there's a lot of scary stuff as we're walking in the world, a lot of unknowns, but we know the one who has all authority, which is why we can boldly step into it, pointing others back to him. Because we ultimately know the one who's in charge.
1: Oh.

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1: Psalm 30 verse 1 says, "I will extol you, O Lord, for you have drawn me up and have not let my foes rejoice over me." David begins this psalm by praising God for lifting him from a dark place and saving him from near death. But he also says that God has not let my foes rejoice over me. There has always been a kind of person who enjoys watching others fall. David certainly had his enemies, a type of person who delights in the misery of others. Today we might call this the internet. But if we're honest, we find this inclination in our hearts too. It's why we're drawn to the public spectacle of celebrity divorce, or a documentary about the crash and burn of someone prominent, or the comment section on a YouTube video slandering some Christian leader. Sinful human nature delights in the downfall of others. But here, David reminds us that God protects his saints, those who trust in him, from that kind of malicious destruction. If we delight in the downfall of others, we are opposing God. But if we cling to God, he holds on to us. He saves us and preserves us from the attacks of those who oppose him.
0: Author speaker Barnabas Viper is a pastor at Emmanuel Nashville. 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

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Seek the Lord while he may be found. 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

Hey, this is Michael with 88.3 WCQR, and man, one of my favorite songs right there as of late, Mr. Phil Wickham's Homesick for Heaven. But if you're with us now, always remember, there's a little bit of Bible trivia around the moment, so get ready to put on those thinking caps, maybe sip a little bit of extra coffee, whatever it takes to get your brain going as we're getting closer to that. But up next, Elevation Rhythm, we'll get to it. Here they are with Washed.

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Romans 10:9. If you declare with your mouth, Jesus is Lord, and believe in your heart that God raised him from the dead, you will be saved. 88.3 WCQR.

Yes, it might be time to plan that last trip as you're getting ready to step back into school. But while you're doing that, let's go ahead and put on our thinking caps because it is also time for a little bit of Bible trivia. So you have your thinking caps on. Okay, here we go. The question for this round is this. In which book of the Bible do we read the story of Moses receiving the Ten Commandments? Yep, I believe in you. You can come up with this. But a book of the Bible in which Moses receives the Ten Commandments. And so, I mean, it's kind of narrowed down a little bit, at least. At least, you know, to the books of the Bible. where is that? Well, that is over in the book of Exodus. And if you're looking a little more specific, that would be Exodus 20, 1 through 17. And so if you got that right this time, congratulations. You know your stuff. If not, no worries. You'll have a chance next time we're back with Bible Trivia.

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Hey, this is Michael with 88.3 WCQR, and just a friendly reminder, coming up in the very near future, tax-free weekends, and that is happening July 31st through August 2nd over here in Tennessee, so I believe on clothing, $100 or less per item, school supplies, $100 or less per item, and computers and tablets, so, you know, that's always fun. But then, on top of that, Virginia, not very far away for some of y'all, or some of you are there, August 7th over through the 9th, their tax-free weekend is going to be going on as well. And so just have that on the docket as maybe you're doing some shopping coming up here to yet another school year. But hey, let's keep things rolling. Up next, here's Zach Williams with Wait For Me.

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1: WCQI. Fairly cloudy and breezy today with showers and scattered thunderstorms likely at times through the day. A few storms could be severe and contain downpours and strong wind gusts, highs in the lower to middle 80s. Scattered thunder showers tapering off this evening, becoming partly cloudy with patchy fog, lows in the mid to upper 60s. A mix of clouds and sunshine Wednesday, breezy and turning less humid, highs 80 to 85 degrees. Cooler lows of 55 to 60 Wednesday night. I'm meteorologist David Boyd in the Storm Track 5 Weather Center. 88.

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Hey, this is Michael with 88.3 WCQR, and that last song over here from Megan Woods, I think it goes well into this next one over here by Phil Wickham and Crowder, because, you know, I believe you, it's important as we're going through seasons of unanswered prayers, but it's also important as we're sitting there sometimes looking at ourselves and going, I've messed up in these ways. Like, how is God ever going to forgive me? Like, how can I continue to walk and do good, you know, coming out of my past or whatever it is that I'm looking at. And the reality is, it really is amazing grace, right? We've all sinned. We've all fallen short. We've all missed the mark. You know, the literal translation of sin is missing the mark. And even though we missed the mark that God laid out for us, he provided a way as Jesus stepped out of heaven. And that's a big step. It's a doozy, right? But he comes to the earth and he goes to the cross for me and for you, covering all of those sins. Not just the ones of the past, but the ones that we're going to do here in the future too. And so I just want to encourage you. We can believe him. We can trust him because it really is amazing grace, what he's done for us and what he's extended to us and what he's covered on the

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Zephaniah 3:17, "The Lord your God is with you, the mighty warrior who saves. 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

Welcome in. This is Michael with the 88.3 WCQR. And man, we got to love a little bit of Forrest Frank. It makes you want to dance a little bit. Although I can't quite remember the dance moves anymore, at least if you ask me in public. So, but if you're with us now, an oldie but a goodie just around the corner, about 10 minutes or so. So hang around for that. Up next, wonderful song over here from Mr. Andrew Rip. Here we are with I'd Do It Again.

You know that feeling when a song speaks to where you are? That doesn't have to end when you leave the car. The WCQR app keeps encouragement with you all day long.

Hey, this is Michael with 88.3 WCQR, and it's time for an oldie but a goodie. So many wonderful, beautiful Christian songs that have come out over the years. Love taking a little bit of time to reflect on one every single day. And so with that being said, Olden to the song and the artist here for this afternoon. Here the other day, we actually had a video on social media went out, kind of paying homage to, you know, the throwbacks as a whole, and then, you know, Stephen Curtis Chapman's Great Adventure. And under that, a few people commented. And so I was like, we're just going to do one of these ones that were suggested in the comments here today. And so that's where we landed. This artist, such a successful career, 26 studio albums over the years as his career started over here in the 80s. Still technically putting out music here today. 3 Grammys, 45 Dove Awards, which, you know, technically makes him the second most Dove Award winning artist of all time. But this song in particular, when it came out over in 1991, it ended up coming up to number 6 on the Billboard Hot 100 charts. So it made its run into secular radio as a whole in such a powerful, powerful song. And, you know, when he was talking about where the song came from, he was a Christian artist already.

And even though he had success, that didn't mean, you know, some of those questions that disappeared. Like a lot of people, he was wrestling with this, like, where does God want me? Where does he want to lead me? What am I going to do, you know, long term? And where can I be? Where can I have the biggest difference? And that's where this song was born out of. And so popular enough, they actually did a reimagining of it here just, I guess, a year or so ago. Or, well, maybe it's a couple years at this point. But we'll go ahead and give a listen. Once again, one that maybe you remember. Artist that, yeah, you probably remember here as well. This is Mr. Michael W. Smith with his 1991 hit. Here he is with Place in This World.

0: Because of the Lord's great love, we are not consumed, for his compassions never fail. They are new every morning. Great is your faithfulness. That's just one of God's promises from Lamentations chapter 3 that you hear on 88.3 WCQR. God's mercy and forgiveness never run out. His mercy still heals. His grace still changes lives. No past is too messy. No failure is too great. You're never beyond the reach of God's redeeming love. 88.3 WCQR.
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0: Welcome in. This is Michael with 88.3 WCQR, and I'm next to an artist that you might see in person because he is going to be here in our area for Tweety Trail Jams with Megan Woods and Matthew West, just coming up here next week. But yesterday, I got to talk to John Reddick, which was pretty cool. And so this new song, it came out over here on the radio, and it, of course, I had to ask a little bit about what he would want people to know through this music or what he was trying to lean in and get at. And so let's hear over here and how John responded to that.
1: What I would want them to know is whatever it is that they're holding in their hand, sometimes it seems really heavy, sometimes it seems impossible. And the entire reason we wrote that song is because we're realizing that we're in a place where the things that we're carrying, maybe God just wants us to handle things to Him. And we're carrying things that maybe we weren't called to carry, whether we've been carrying them for the last 3 years or whether we've been carrying them from at the age of adolescence. Maybe there are some things that happen in our lives, but I think the biggest thing is that God has always been standing right there to say, hey, will you hand it to me? And that's where the fact that we're holding on to God, that we're not holding on to these things anymore. We're holding on to God because we know that He's holding on to us. We're holding on to God. We have to free up our hands and let go of some of these things that we thought we were in control of.

variably cloudy and breezy today, with showers and scattered thunderstorms likely at times through the day. A few storms could be severe and contain downpours and strong wind gusts, highs in the lower to middle 80s. Scattered thunder showers tapering off this evening, becoming partly cloudy with patchy fog, lows in the mid to upper 60s. A mix of clouds and sunshine Wednesday, breezy and turning less humid, highs 80 to 85 degrees. Cooler lows of 55 to 60 Wednesday night. I'm meteorologist David Boyd in the Storm Track File Weather Center. 80.

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So in your mind, what do I look like while I'm talking? This is Michael with 88.3 WCQR. And it's funny because we all do it. We all do it. I remember I did this even with artists like Big Daddy Weave here years and years and years ago. I'd never seen him before. And I just, you know, imagined him like 6'2" and brown hair. And that wasn't him. And so I saw him. I was like, oh, yeah, that makes sense. So we all do it to a certain extent. But I got to live this out over here, you know, over at FunFest. We were finishing up actually with a meet and greet. And an individual came out and they said, Michael. I said, yeah. He said, I've been listening to you for years. I just have to tell you this. I said, what? He said, I've always imagined you being taller than you are. And I just kind of cracked up laughing. And I was like, well, if you would see my parents, I actually turned out pretty tall as far as things go. I was not gifted the gene pool. So at 5'7", 5'8", you know, that's kind of the best I could have hoped for. And I got a good laugh, and actually some people around me as well. So you never know what someone is going to look like, I guess, by just hearing their voice. But man, our minds still have to make up at least a little bit of what they might or could look like.

0: God's love isn't something you have to earn. Romans 5:8 says, "But God demonstrates his own love toward us in this. While we were still sinners, Christ died for us." God didn't wait for us to get everything together before loving us. He loved us first with unconditional love, and it changed everything. 88.3 WCQR. 88.3 WCQR is made possible by you and our local business partners.
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Turns out I don't do too well when I'm not plugged in. This is Michael with 88.3 WCQR. And maybe you're like this, but time and time again, I feel like I run into this wall where I'm like, I'm out of energy. I've tried and I've failed miserably. What's going on? And then I go, oh, am I actually leaning into Jesus? And it's funny because, you know, this happens in all areas of life, but it even happens here, you know, the Christian radio thing. It happens over working at a church. I try to do Jesus things without, you know, being plugged into Jesus. And yet we have, you know, clearly laid out in scripture. Maybe you know this verse over in John 15:4. It says, abide in me and I in you, as the branch cannot bear fruit by itself unless it abides in the vine. Neither can you unless you abide in me. Makes a lot of sense from that direction, right? It's like the same idea, like, is a lamp going to work if it's not plugged in? No, it's not going to work because it doesn't have electricity. It's silly to think it would work otherwise. And yet how many times in my life do I try to go it alone? And so I want to just encourage you, as I encourage myself today, finding rest in Jesus, coming to him, asking what direction to go, asking him how to use the passions and the job and the resources in front of me today. Coming to him first and foremost is where there is life and where there is direction. Abiding in him is where we find peace and life.

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Hebrews 4:16. 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

I love that song over here by One Sonic Society. This is Michael with 88.3 WCQR. And, you know, we serve a great God to whom we can be grateful, right? Because of his goodness and what he's given us, we can praise him for what he's given us every single day. And that's what this next song is about over here by Mr. Chandler Moore. Just leaning in and praising him for the good things that a good God has given us. Here we go. God, I'm just grateful.

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It's time to celebrate all the bright and beautiful days in lots of wonderful ways. 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

Little Moments Matter. This is Michael with 88.3 WCQR. And it's funny because, you know, these moments that are so little for us and we would never think anything else about, they can circle around and mean the world to somebody else. I mean, we talk, you know, drive-through difference as we get in the course of new months, which, you know, next Monday, that's a drive-through difference day, where you pay for the person behind you, that can turn somebody's day around, or a kind word, or whatever it may be. And I'm thinking about this. I was talking to someone a while back, and they said, hey, I just wanted to share this with you. So there was this day, and I was just having a rough go of it as a whole. And whenever you walk by, you're like, hey, how are you doing? And I was like, fine. But then you pause and you turn back and you're like, are you really doing fine today? Are you sure? And he said, you know, that meant the world to me. You'll never know how much that meant to me. And I was like, yeah, I like nodded along and I was like, yeah, but I didn't remember that. That was a little moment. And yet it made a difference to somebody else. And so I just want to encourage you. It's really easy to go through, you know, the motions of saying yes and yeah, things are fine, or the platitudes and just kind of moving on. But whenever you stop and just kind of lean in for a moment, those are some of those little tiny moments that can just mean the world to someone else. Look for opportunities. They're all around us. God's providing them, right? And ask, if you don't see them, ask for God to open up our eyes, I guess, a little bit more to them. But little moments can make such a difference in the lives of people around you.

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1: Fairly cloudy and breezy today with showers and scattered thunderstorms likely at times through the day. A few storms could be severe and contain downpours and strong wind gusts. Highs in the lower to middle 80s. Scattered thunder showers tapering off this evening, becoming partly cloudy with patchy fog. Lows in the mid to upper 60s. A mix of clouds and sunshine Wednesday, breezy and turning less humid. Highs 80 to 85 degrees. Cooler lows of 55 to 60 Wednesday night. I'm meteorologist David Boyd in the Storm Track Fowl Weather Center. 80.

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And if you click on it, you can see a few things happening. For example, VBSs are still continuing in full force. One such VBS, the Emerald Crossing VBS, happening over at Beaver View Baptist Church over in Bristol. That's bees for days. But it started over here yesterday, continuing on through July 31st at 8:15. It looks like, or going through 8:15. It starts at 6. If it started at 8:15, that'd be a little late, right? Also, you know, happening over here on tonight, we'll be celebrating recovery over at Highlands Fellowship at the Bristol campus. And so if you're dealing with struggles like addiction, past hurts, codependency, eating disorders, any of those things, this could be the place for you. Dinner at 6, worship and a lesson at 6:30, and then groups at 7:30. Once again, celebrate recovery over at Highlands Fellowship at the Bristol campus. And then, you know, seeing this one gets me excited because we're getting a little bit closer to the Bristol race here. Bristol Raceway Ministries is now registering new volunteers for the upcoming NASCAR race on September 17th, 18th, and 19th. And so if you're interested in that, well, once again, or any of those things for that matter, you can come on over to WCQR.org. And once you're there, just click on the events calendar to see some of what's happening here in our community.

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singing Emerson Day. This is Michael with 88.3 WCQR. And right around the corner, a wonderful song over here from Matthew West. Just reminding us that, you know, there are areas that, yeah, admittedly we fall short. We can't do it all ourselves. But where we fall short, like, God is filling in the gaps. And I need that reminder here on The Frequent. We serve a good God, don't we? And so here's Matthew West singing Good.

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I raise a hallelujah. 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

I saw this stat the other day and I was like, is that actually true? This is Michael with 88.3 WCQR. And he said this, 3 hours a day on social media equals 9 hours of your life. And I was like, surely not. Surely not. And so I had to go and actually look it up and do a little bit of math. And so the math comes out, if you spend 3 hours a day on the social, and we'll say you live to 90, so you have 70 years of this, you would end up spending 8.8 years of your life on social. And I was like, that's kind of mind-boggling. But, you know, I don't spend 3 hours. Like, I actually might be on the lower end of stuff. But let's go if we were 2 hours, 2 hours on here. So if you end up looking at about 2 hours a day over the course of, let's say, 60 years, that ends up coming to still 6 years of your life. And, you know, I don't say that, you know, like kind of like, oh, look what's happening here. But what could I do? What can Michael do with 6 years of my life added in? Whether that be looking at, you know, scripture stuff or, you know, interacting with others or developing a new skill, maybe learning to play a musical instrument or something like that. It's crazy how little things we don't think much of over the long haul of our life, they end up adding up. And apparently it's true on social media. So it's worth evaluating today for myself, actually, you know, where is my time being invested and what will it look like as I'm working through the course of my life?

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Welcome in. This is Michael with 88.3 WCQR, and today's power verse comes over from Acts 4:12, and it says this: salvation is found in no one else, for there is no other name under heaven given to mankind by which we must be saved. And I tell you what, this is a struggle for me. Maybe it's a struggle for you, putting hope in other things to more or less save us. And you might be going, well, Michael, you know, it's talking about salvation. We know Jesus is salvation. And you know, I agree. I know that too. But how often are we looking for our hope to be in something else or for something else to quote unquote save us, right? Feeling a little discontent. What if I had a little bit more money? I mean, I think I might be doing better if I had more money, right? Or what if I was married? Like, wouldn't life be better if I was married? Or you fill in the blank with whatever it might be. We tend to look at things that are on earth and we raise them up to God status and have this belief that life and that our existence will just be better. We'll be saved, right? If we had that thing. And yet, if we get them, if we have the, you know, if we go on through life, eventually end up at that area, we find out it doesn't fulfill us in the way that we thought it would. Why? Because, you know, Jesus just didn't give us salvation on the cross. He gave us a hope that we can live in every single day of our lives, that we can have regardless of our circumstances. And so, beautiful reminder. Once again, Acts 4:12, it says, salvation is found in no one else, for there is no other name under heaven given to mankind by which we can be saved.

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1: Fairly cloudy and breezy today, with showers and scattered thunderstorms likely at times through the day. A few storms could be severe and contain downpours and strong wind gusts. Highs in the lower to middle 80s. Scattered thunder showers tapering off this evening, becoming partly cloudy with patchy fog. Lows in the mid to upper 60s. A mix of clouds and sunshine Wednesday, breezy and turning less humid. Highs 80 to 85 degrees. Cooler lows of 55 to 60 Wednesday night. I'm meteorologist David Boyd in the Storm Track Fowl Weather Center.

Welcome in. This is Michael with 88.3 WCQR, and it is time for a game that we like to call Top 5. And so if you have never participated in Top 5 before, this is how it goes. I'm going to ask you a question. You have the duration of this next song. Come up with your top 5 answers. And we say if you get 3 out of 5, I will chalk that up as a win. And though compete against yourself from varying days, compete against siblings or your neighbors or friends, it all, a little competition makes things a little bit better. And so with that being said, are you ready for your question? Question this round. Okay, here we go. The question this time is this. What are the top 5 most watched sports events in the world by cumulative global audience? So you like unique devices watching sporting events. What are the top 5? And I'm going to go ahead and say this as well. Some of these are things that run over multiple days. So we'll just kind of leave it at that as the kind of hint for the day. But once again, what are the top 5 most watch sports events in the world by cumulative global audience? And as you are thinking through all the sports things here, we're going to go ahead and step into a wonderful song by Toby Mac, Cornerstone.

Hey, this is Michael with 88.3 WCQR. And on the front end of that song, the question was posed for top five of the day. What are the top five most watched sports events in the world by cumulative global audience? And so, you know, looking at unique devices, which ones are getting the most viewers for sporting events? And so you had some time to think that over, going, oh, what sports are popular? We'll see how you end up doing this time. And so in fifth place, technically actually a tie, so you have a sixth thing on here the day that you could have went with, we have the Winter Olympics games, also the FIFA Women's World Cup. They're too close to call, and so we'll call it a tie on here. They pull in an estimated 2 billion global viewers each every time they take a spin. In fourth place, we have the Summer Olympic Games, which are coming in at about 2.3 billion unique global viewers during their weeks of that multi-sport coverage. In third place, this one completely caught me off guard. Never would have put it on my list. Although, you know, it's one of the more popular sports, as we've seen before. So maybe I should have had it on here. The Men's Cricket World Cup. Didn't even know that existed. 2.6 billion viewers whenever that comes around. Most of their audience coming from South Asia in some international rivalries. In second place, what do we have? The Tour de France coming in at about 3.5 billion cumulative viewers over, you know, its time on the calendar. And then what is number one for the most watched sporting event? Well, we just had it happen. FIFA's Men's World Cup reaches an estimated 5 billion cumulative global viewers during the tournament. It's just kind of mind-boggling. And so if you end up getting 3 out of 5 this time, congratulations. You know your sporting events. If not, no worries. You'll have a chance next time we're back with Top 5.

0: God's love isn't something you have to earn. Romans 5:8 says, "But God demonstrates his own love toward us in this: while we were still sinners, Christ died for us." God didn't wait for us to get everything together before loving us. He loved us first with unconditional love, and it changed everything. 88.3 WCQR. 88.3 WCQR is on the air because of your financial gifts and the support of our business partners.
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1: I'm so sorry, y'all. I really am.
0: But they're dad jokes. 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

0: If you don't have plans this afternoon, there is an event happening from 5:30 to 7 o'clock at the mall in Johnson City. 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
1: I know, with days like today and the weather, it's nice to find things indoors. And we know school is just around the corner of starting, but summer is not done yet. And so we still have a lot of fun activities on the event calendar and on our Summer Boredom Busters page. So head over to WCQR.org. You'll see the banner there for Come Play Outside, because we are still celebrating and having fun this summer. And yes, so tonight, Johnson City Mall, they are hosting this mini mallers meetup outside there of the Johnson City, I see JC and I automatically go Johnson City, yeah. JCPenney Court there, where they will have some events and things. And this sounds like a really fun event. They're going to have a back to school theme craft.
0: Yeah.
1: And the really exciting thing is this is really open to any ages.
0: Yes, they're going to have a storybook princess during this meet and greet as well. You know, don't forget to bring a new or gently used children's book to support their community drive as well. But it is free to attend with

0: Lee.
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0: With schools starting back up here very, very soon, Tennessee is having their tax-free weekend happening this coming weekend. 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
1: And there is a list of items that do count and that don't count. Mm-hmm. They're on the Tennessee, State of Tennessee website. And honestly, you guys, just Google Tennessee tax-free weekend and you'll see a lot of things that, like the qualifying items, the price limits, maybe some online specials mm-hmm. as well. So that does start Friday morning. This Friday morning runs through the end of day Sunday, August the 2nd. I can't believe I just said August the 2nd. That's right. First weekend of August is coming up this weekend. Now, for all of our Virginia friends, your tax-free weekend will be the following weekend. So just another way to kind of help out parents and caregivers as we do make those preparations for back to school.

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1: WCQI. Breezy with occasional showers and scattered thunderstorms through the evening. A few storms could be severe and contain downpours and strong wind gusts. Scattered thunder showers tapering off this evening, becoming partly cloudy with patchy fog. Lows in the middle to upper 60s. A mix of clouds and sunshine Wednesday. Breezy and turning less humid. Highs of 80 to 85 degrees. Cooler lows of 55 to 60 Wednesday night. Mostly sunny skies and in the lower 80s on Thursday. I'm meteorologist David Boyd in the Storm Track Weather Center. 88.

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0: when you're out tidying up the yard, cleaning up stuff, there's always something that... There's hazards.
1: Yes.
0: That might happen. You're listening to Christian and Amanda here on WCQR, and I know one of those hazards struck my co-host.
1: It got me good, and I should learn from previous experience that shoes and pants and even the taller socks are no... Mm-hmm. Or no, y'all.
0: Can you guess what it is?
1: Oh, I was helping my mom clear out some of her yard, kind of down in a wooded area. And I knew poison ivy was down there. So I had gloves on. I thought I was pretty protected, but apparently not. And when I get poison ivy, it usually gets me pretty good where I have got to go to the doctor and get one of those like shots to help combat it. And so I started feeling a little itchy Sunday night, and I was like, please tell me this is just going to stay around my ankles.
0: Yeah.
1: And that, luckily, thank the Lord, that's where it's at right now, is around mainly my right ankle, but it's also my ankle, y'all, and
0: I'm getting shivers just thinking about it.
1: It itches, and so last night I like took my shower and everything, and I got in the bed because we were clearing out on Saturday.
0: Yeah.
1: So I got in the bed and I'm like, please, Lord, just let me go to sleep. Just let me go right to sleep in that way. Because I find where it hits the most when I'm just laying in bed.
0: Yeah.
1: And I just want to go just reach my arm down there and scratch it.
0: Oh, yeah.
1: And I'm laying there and I'm like, I when I got in, I had felt my ankle go across the sheet.
0: Yeah.
1: And it felt so good.
0: a
1: little bit of relief. And so I am still praying that's the only spot that I have it.

0: God's love isn't something you have to earn. Romans 5:8 says, "But God demonstrates his own love toward us in this: while we were still sinners, Christ died for us." 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He loved us first with unconditional love, and it changed everything. 88.3 WCQR. 88.3 WCQR. 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
1: Thank you. Thank you so much.
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0: We also thank our local businesses that believe in our ministry.
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0: praise.
1: What is your record when it comes to keeping promises? Good afternoon, Christian and Amanda here with you on WCQR. And as a former athlete, still a little competitive, I understand. You know, it's always good to have more wins than losses. And everybody loves, you know, the more of the wins. But when we think about promises that we make to ourselves, to our spouse, to our kids, to others, if we're being honest, if I'm being honest, I don't even know if I'm at 500 in the wins, the wins and the losses category.
0: Thankfully, though, we serve a God who is 100% all the time.
1: Amen.
0: And in the book of Joshua, chapter 21, verse 45, it says, not a single one of all the good promises the Lord had given to the family of Israel was left unfulfilled. Everything he had spoken came true.
1: Amen.

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0: Isaiah 55:6. 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
1: Good afternoon, Christian and Amanda here with you this afternoon. And I know you guys just heard that that message from the National Weather Service. We are currently in a tornado warning watch. I know looking at the radar right now, our friends in Kingsport, Gate City there, Southwest Virginia,
2: yeah,
1: you guys are y'all are getting hit really hard right now. So know that we are praying for you guys. We're going to pray here in just a second. I'm going to be very, very honest and clear with you. We've been Googling, like, what is the best thing to say to you all, especially for you that are on the road driving. A lot of the things we have found on Google, it says if you can get to a building that you know is a good place to have shelter, like they have a basement, to try to get off the road, the worst thing to do is to park underneath an overpass or a bridge. That's not the safest place to be. Do you have anything else that you have found or anything you want to share?
2: That's the main one, of just not staying, you know, not hiding out underneath the bridge, finding a safe location, you know, whether that's a local business that you can get to safely would definitely be what we recommend. Definitely be, just be very careful. Don't drive through if the roads are flooding a little bit around you. You know, don't try to drive through them. You know, it's better to be safe than sorry.
1: And this has been an interesting day. The sun has been shining here in Gary all day till just about 5 minutes ago, and it started getting dark. Now we've only got a little bit of a drizzle here in Gray, but according to radar, it looks like it's coming. Y'all, we shared this as parents. My daughter Grace is out right now with my niece Bailey, and she's like, "Oh, Mom, the sun is shining." I said, "But we don't know how quickly it can change." So we're not here to build fear, and I know how fear can take over in moments like this, right? And so we're going to pray, and we're going to do just what, I mean, that is what's the interesting thing is. We did not play Francesco Battistelli. That happened by God to just have his Holy Spirit come into whatever place you're at right now, whether you're in your car, if you're with your kiddos, if you're home or you're at work, or you're like me and you have kiddos that are driving right now. Let's just pray for the Holy Spirit to come in. Because he tells us, do not fear, but he knows that's going to happen, especially in situations like this. So what are we called to do? We're called to pray.
2: All right, let's pray. Dear Heavenly Father, I pray, first off, just for safety for everyone in our area, that, you know, with the weather that is going on, that you would just still provide safety for everyone. I pray that you would calm our spirits. I know, you know, anxiety can run high in times like this, that you would just rest your presence over every single one of us right now, because we know you are ultimately in control, and we can take refuge in you. We love you, God. We thank you for what you are going to do, and it's in your Son's name we pray. Amen.

0: Because of the Lord's great love, we are not consumed, for his compassions never fail. They are new every morning. Great is your faithfulness. That's just one of God's promises from Lamentations chapter 3 that you hear on 88.3 WCQR. God's mercy and forgiveness never run out. His mercy still heals. His grace still changes lives. No past is too messy. No failure is too great. You're never beyond the reach of God's redeeming love. 88.3 WCQR.
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0: We are praising the Lord. Thanks for joining us here at WCQR. It's Christian and Amanda. And songs just like that one by Elevation Worship are possible because of you who give financially to make this ministry happen. Because the reality is, we are 100% listener supported. 100% of everything that goes on here, every, you know, event that we're able to put on, every song that we play, every story of lives being changed was because of you. And so we always want to make sure you know how much we appreciate you.
1: Not just us as a team.
0: Yeah.
1: But the thousands that listen to WCQR every day. I wish I could put all the comments and the hugs and the prayers and the laughs from FunFest last week into a bottle and just be able to show y'all and allow y'all to hear everything that was said on Thursday night at FunFest from so many listeners. Just thankful that WCQR is here. I'm so excited that we got to meet Colby last Thursday. Colby has really stuck with me since Thursday. A young man who just recently accepted Jesus Christ as his Lord and personal Savior is doing the 30-day challenge this month, the month of July for WCQR. And he was so excited to come find me and Christian and just share, just share what this ministry means to him, what he's been doing with his walk of faith, just being a little baby in Jesus. And y'all, making that decision is such an important decision, but the work just has begun for Colby. And you may not be personally witnessing and discipling him every day, but you are. When you support this ministry, you are making sure financially this ministry has what it needs to be there for listeners like Colby and so many who need the music and need the messages to direct them and keep them focused on Jesus. So thank you.

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1: Breezy with occasional showers and scattered thunderstorms through the evening. A few storms could be severe and contain downpours and strong wind gusts. Scattered thundershowers tapering off this evening, becoming partly cloudy with patchy fog. Lows in the middle to upper 60s. A mix of clouds and sunshine Wednesday. Breezy and turning less humid. Highs of 80 to 85 degrees. Cooler lows of 55 to 60 Wednesday night. Mostly sunny skies and in the lower 80s on Thursday. I'm meteorologist David Boyd in the Storm Track Weather Center. 80.

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0: With school starting back up, we are having our day of prayer over schools this coming Friday. 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
1: We know from Scripture, verses like from 1 Thessalonians chapter 5, rejoice always, pray without ceasing. Now, I don't know how much rejoicing is going to be going on coming this weekend with school going back. Maybe a little bit. There may be a few parents.
0: Yeah.
1: And grandparents.
0: My son Daniel's really excited.
1: Really?
0: Yes. He's like, I've been missing my friends.
1: Oh, how sweet. So Maybe a little bit of rejoicing will be happening. But we want to make sure that we are praying without ceasing and giving thanks in all circumstances. Yeah. Yes, even with the start of school. So that's why we're inviting you to join us and be a part of our back to school day of prayer that's coming up this Friday.

0: God's love isn't something you have to earn. Romans 5:8 says, "But God demonstrates his own love toward us in this. While we were still sinners, Christ died for us." God didn't wait for us to get everything together before loving us. 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

0: It doesn't take much to look out in creation and to see the hope of Jesus. 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
1: And where have you seen that hope of Jesus when you look into his beautiful creation? I think back to this crazy weather we're having with the sun, and then it'll be a thunderstorm, and then you'll see a rainbow, and the sun will come back out. And it's that reminder that God demonstrates his beauty, his majesty, and his promises. Mm-hmm. Just like that rainbow in creation. I mean, I believe that sunsets are comforting because they can remind you that even the hardest days can still end beautifully. And I want you to think about that for a second, as, you know, we're going to have sunset here in just a little bit. And just to sit in that moment as you watch the sunset, and no matter what your day has been like, even if it's been a hard, terrible day, you can still think of three things to thank God for. And then those sunrises, y'all, they exist to remind you that no matter how dark life can feel, guess what? Light always finds its way back again.
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0: On today's episode of Being a Parent, Christian and Amanda hanging out with you this afternoon.
1: And I remember growing up, the only locks that were, you know, available really were like those combination locks, you know, or you did a key. Like, we didn't have the code ones. And so I always have known how to do a combination lock.
0: I still have very high anxiety remembering days back in school, being rushed, trying to make sure I got my, because you got to go right, left, right. Yep.
1: And so my, you know, oldest son, Ezra, you know, has a locker for football, and you know, so teaching him how to use a, you know, combination lock like that. And even now my son, Daniel, teaching him how to use one. It's one of those things that it's like, oh, I mean, I've known how to since I was a kid, because that was the only locks that we would have.

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1: You broke through a thousand fences, been rescued from a thousand ditches.

0: With schools starting back up here very, very soon, Tennessee is having their tax-free weekend happening this coming weekend. 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
1: And there is a list of items that do count and that don't count. Mm-hmm. They're on the Tennessee website. It, honestly, you guys, just Google Tennessee tax-free weekend and you'll see a lot of things that, like the qualifying items, the price limits, maybe some online specials mm-hmm. as well. So that does start Friday morning. This Friday morning runs through the end of day Sunday, August the 2nd. I can't believe I just said August the 2nd. That's right. First weekend of August is coming up this weekend. Now, for all of our Virginia friends, your tax-free weekend will be the following weekend. So just another way to kind of help out parents and caregivers as we do make those preparations for back to school.

0: good.
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2: WCQR. Breezy with occasional showers and scattered thunderstorms through the evening. A few storms could be severe and contain downpours and strong wind gusts. Scattered thundershowers tapering off this evening, becoming partly cloudy with patchy fog. Lows in the middle to upper 60s. A mix of clouds and sunshine Wednesday. Breezy and turning less humid. Highs of 80 to 85 degrees. Cooler lows of 55 to 60 Wednesday night. Mostly sunny skies and in the lower 80s on Thursday. I'm meteorologist David Boyd in the Storm Track Weather Center. 88.

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0: When you feel like you have all the time in the world, Christian and Amanda here with you on WCQR.
1: Yeah, I feel like the start of summer, you know, it's like, okay, we got like 15 million months worth of summer. And then all of a sudden, you're in the last week before school
0: begins. Counting down the days.
1: And so that's where my wife and my kids are right now. You know, my wife goes back next week for like the in-service stuff. Mm-hmm. And she's preparing her mind right now. Like, okay, like I'm going to have to start up early again. Yeah. Like no more sleeping in. I'm going to have to start getting the kids ready in the morning before, you know, 9 a.m.

0: 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Romans 5:8 says, "But God demonstrates his own love toward us in this. While we were still sinners, Christ died for us." God didn't wait for us to get everything together before loving us. He loved us first with unconditional love, and it changed everything. 88.3 WCQR. 88.3 WCQR is supported daily by families like yours and local businesses and ministries in our community.
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0: Every single day during the school year, we pray for a different school. You're listening to Christian and Amanda here on WCQR, and that is something we've been doing for years now because we want to surround our schools in prayer.
1: We know that the start of school can bring some stress, anxiety, uncertainty for people of all ages, whether you're that little that's getting ready to start kindergarten or you're making that transition into middle school or high school. Parents, I was there last year when you're getting ready to send your kid off to college for the first time. For teachers, I know I've seen a lot of social where a lot of teachers are a little apprehensive about leaving their new baby at home for the first time and heading back to the classroom. And so a lot of emotions, a lot of feelings there with the first of school. And that's why here at WCQR, we do daily the school prayer zone, which we're excited to be bringing that back. And also on Friday, kicking off the school prayer zone with our back to school day of prayer. So we want to encourage you, if you want to, do a shout out for your school as part of Friday's back to school day of prayer. Also looking ahead to the school prayer zone, we want to encourage you, head over to WCQR.org. You'll see the banner there for our school prayer zone.

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Zephaniah 3:17. The Lord your God is with you, the mighty warrior who saves. He will take great delight in you. In his love, he will no longer rebuke you, but will rejoice over you with singing. 88.3 WCQR.

0: think back to that, you know, moment when you had your driver's permit. 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
1: Well, we're going on a month since my son Jackson turned 15, and he still is showing no motivation in getting his driver's permit. And I'm trying to decide, y'all, if that's a blessing in disguise. Because, you know, if your kid has a driver's permit, it's kind of like having a personal chauffeur, right?
0: Yeah, for sure.
1: Except most of the time you're going places for them instead of yourself. You have to yell at them to

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0: when you're out tidying up the yard, cleaning up stuff, there's always something that
1: there's hazards.
0: There's hazards,
1: yes,
0: that might happen. You're listening to Christian and Amanda here on WCQR, and I know one of those hazards has struck my co-host.
1: It got me good, and I should learn from previous experience that shoes and pants and even the taller socks are no, are no, they just, they, oh man, yeah. Y'all.
0: Can you guess what it is?
1: Oh, I was helping my mom clear out some of her yard, kind of down in a wooded area, and I knew poison ivy was down there, so I had gloves on, I thought I was pretty protected, but apparently not. And when I get poison ivy, it usually gets me pretty good, where I have got to go to the doctor and get one of those, like, shots to help combat it. And so I started feeling a little itchy Sunday night, and I was like, please tell me this is just going to stay around my ankles.
0: Yeah.
1: And that, luckily, thank the Lord, that's where it's at right now, is around mainly my right ankle, but it's also my ankle, y'all, and
0: I'm getting shivers just thinking about
1: itches. It itches. And so last night I took my shower and everything, and I got in the bed, because this was, we were clearing out on Saturday.
0: Yeah.
1: So I got in the bed and I'm like, please, Lord, just let me go to sleep. Just let me go right to sleep in that way. Because I find where it hits the most when I'm just laying in bed.
0: Yeah.
1: And I just want to go just reach my arm down there and scratch it.
0: Oh, yeah.
1: And I'm laying there, and I'm like, when I got in, I had felt my ankle go across the sheet.
0: Yeah.
1: And it felt so good.
0: a little relief.
1: Oh, a little bit of relief. And so I am still praying that's the only spot that I have it.

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1: WCQI. Breezy with occasional showers and scattered thunderstorms through the evening. A few storms could be severe and contain downpours and strong wind gusts. Scattered thundershowers tapering off this evening, becoming partly cloudy with patchy fog. Lows in the middle to upper 60s. A mix of clouds and sunshine Wednesday. Breezy and turning less humid. Highs of 80 to 85 degrees. Cooler lows of 55 to 60 Wednesday night. Mostly sunny skies and in the lower 80s on Thursday. I'm meteorologist David Boyd in the Storm Track Weather Center. 88.

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0: What is your record when it comes to keeping promises? Good afternoon, Christian and Amanda here with you on WCQR. And as a former athlete, still a little competitive, I understand. You know, it's always good to have more wins than losses. And everybody loves, you know, more of the wins. But when we think about promises that we make to ourselves, to our spouse, to our kids, to others, if we're being honest, if I'm being honest, I don't even know if I'm at 500 in the wins and the losses category.
1: Thankfully, though, we serve a God who is 100% all the time.
0: Amen.
1: And in the book of Joshua, chapter 21, verse 45, it says, not a single one of all the good promises the Lord had given to the family of Israel was left unfulfilled. Everything he had spoken came.

0: God's love isn't something you have to earn. Romans 5:8 says, "But God demonstrates his own love toward us in this. While we were still sinners, Christ died for us." God didn't wait for us to get everything together before loving us. 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

breezy with occasional showers and scattered thunderstorms through the evening. A few storms could be severe and contain downpours and strong wind gusts. Scattered thundershowers tapering off this evening, becoming partly cloudy with patchy fog. Lows in the middle to upper 60s. A mix of clouds and sunshine Wednesday, breezy and turning less humid. Highs of 80 to 85 degrees. Cooler lows of 55 to 60 Wednesday night. Mostly sunny skies and in the lower 80s on Thursday. I'm meteorologist David Boyd in the Storm Track Weather Center. 80.

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The Lord is close to the brokenhearted and saves those who are crushed in spirit. 88.3 WCQR.

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0: One of the verses says this: "What gift of grace is Jesus my Redeemer? There is no more for heaven now to give. He is my joy, my righteousness and freedom, my steadfast love, my deep and boundless peace." Now, this is a beautiful and true verse, but there's a certain kind of person in this world who combines cynicism with pedantry, a particular kind of nitpicky contrarian. I am one of those people. This means that when I see lyrics like, "There is no more for heaven now to give," my instinct is to find all the exceptions. It is, after all, a statement of superlatives and totality. Heaven could not give more. Really? Nothing? Really? Nothing. When Jesus emptied himself by taking the form of a servant and being found in human form, he humbled himself by becoming obedient to the point of death, even death on a cross, as Philippians 2 tells us. He was the most that our Father in heaven could give. Jesus is the fulfillment of all promises. He is the resolution to all evil. He is salvation for all sinners who simply believe. He is our ongoing advocate and intercessor, bringing us close to our Father. And Jesus is the superlative who gently and inexorably smothers cynicism in love and beauty.
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